0: definitely wasn't the right.
1: Yeah, I don't know, I was really drunk at the time.
2: You just told me it was in Camden Town, my tooth. Yeah, that's why he doesn't come to Bond Street at 11. So after I yelled and screamed and telling him why he wasn't coming to Bond Street at 11.
3: L'histoire de la musique, il l'a vécu.
4: Il te l'a fait revivre.

Let's kick this out. About to check outside the game. And you know what I'm talking about. Just let me know if you wanna go to that whole mile on the range. They got a lot of nice girls.